0: That's Peter Murphy, Cuts You Up on 91.9 WFPK. Peter, founding member of the band Bauhaus, turning 69 years old today. And the Connells before they gave us Stone Cold Yesterday. You're listening to Ear Ecstasy here on FPK. Coming up next, Elvis Costello.
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0: differing opinions starting off the hour. We heard Blondie, accidents never happen. Elvis Costello and the Attractions say accidents will happen here on 91.9 FPK. Hey, it was 1977 this week that Elvis quit his day job working at a cosmetics factory. I think he did pretty well. A good career move there, quitting the factory job, picking up the guitar and putting out the album. So I'm John Simmons. It's good to be with you this evening. You're listening to Ear Ecstasy here on FPK. Music on the way from Echo and the Bunnymen. I've got some Beck and that XTC coming up for you in just a bit. I also promised a tune from X-Ray Specs. I missed a birthday last week in honor of Polystyrene, the lead vocalist for the band X-Ray Specs, was born in 1957 on July 3rd, passed away at the age of 53 back in 2011, but she was considered a pioneer for the feminist punk movement, and wrote the song and recorded it. When she was just 19 years old, came out in 1977, and was regarded by critics as a prototypical example of British punk, even though it wasn't a chart hit. It was their biggest single. This is X-Ray Specs, Oh Bondage Up Yours on FPK.
1: Some people think little girls should be seen and not heard, but I think

from their self-titled album released this past Monday, 1987. That's Echo and the Bunnymen, Lips Like Sugar on 91.9 FPK. Devo, before that, from their debut album, Uncontrollable Urge, Ramones, from their debut album as well, Blitzkrieg Bop, that was released as a single this past Thursday, 1976. And we started off the set with X-Ray Specs and Oh Bondage Up Yours. 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Up next, celebrating a birthday, Beck turned 56 this week. Happy birthday to Beck. Happy birthday to you, too, if this is your week. This is Mixed Business. Beck, FBK.

That's Soft Cell, Tainted Love on 91.9 WFPK. Mark Allman from the band celebrated his 69th birthday this week. Also celebrating a birthday this week, Beck gave us Mixed Business. He's turned 56 this week. I'm John Timmons. 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I just wanted to let you know that if you miss a show or if you miss some of the show, you can always check out the show in its entirety by going to the archives at WFPK.org, or you can go check out archives on the LPM app. Very, very simple to do. 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I'm all about that. Up next, XTC on FPK.

the song that was released yesterday in 1981. That's Squeeze and Tempted on 91.9 WFPK. Squeeze going to be appearing at Bourbon and Beyond this September. Looking forward to that. We heard from Split Enz before that from the True Colors record with Nobody Takes Me Seriously. The Wonder Stuff covering John Lennon's Gimme Some Truth before that. The Jam covering The Kinks, David Watts, and XTC. Starting off the set with Generals and Majors. John Timmons with you this evening. Thanks for hanging out with me. I've got tunes on the way from Lloyd Cole and the Commotions, the Stone Roses, and the Golden Palominos featuring R.E.M.'s Michael Stipe. But first, it's the Ocean Blue on 91.9 FBK.

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Let's Active. Before that, gave us Waters Part and the Ocean Blues, starting off the set with Cerulean. I'm John Timmons. 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

0: 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Up next, I've got the Golden Palominos covering Moby Grape. This has got Michael Stipe from REM on vocals.
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0: from their self-titled debut. That's the Stone Roses, and she bangs the drums on 91.9 WFPK. Starting off the set, the Golden Palominos featuring R.E.M.'s Michael Stipe covering Moby Grape's song Omaha. Goes back to the late 1960s. I'm John Timmons. It's good to be with you this Saturday evening. You're listening to Ear Ecstasy here on FBK. I'm with you for the hour. Coming up in just a bit, I've got music from Teenage Fan Club, Marshall Crenshaw, the B-52s, as well as the Smiths.
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Let's Get Out of This Country. Been thinking about it. That's Camera Obscura here on 91.9 WFPK. The Reavers before that, a band out of Austin, Texas, formerly known as Zeitgeist, gave us Secretariat and Lloyd Cole and the Commotions, starting the set off with Rattlesnakes. Music on the way from Teenage Fan Club, the Greenberry Woods, as well as Marshall Crenshaw. 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

That's The Cure with In Between Days on 91.9 WFPK. Teenage Fan Club before that. Ain't That Enough? We also heard The Greenberry Woods with Trampoline. Marshall Crenshaw from his self-titled debut record. That was Rocking Around in NYC. B-52s from their self-titled album. That was 52 Girls, and that was released. Notes, Where Did You Go? That was released this past Monday, 1979, and the Smiths starting off the set with You Just Haven't Earned It Yet, Baby. We get programming support this evening from St. Agnes Carnival, featuring rides, beer garden, and an indoor barbecue dinner. Live music with Lori Jane and the 45s, and Radiotronic on Saturday, July 18th on the St. Agnes Paris grounds at 1920 Newburgh Road. Got Depeche Mode, Pretenders, and Guided by Voices coming up for you, but right now it's the Posies on FBK.

Guided by Voices and Teenage FBI here on 91.9 WFPK. Super Drag before that, Remain Your Strange. We heard the Soft Boys with Robin Hitchcock, I Want to Destroy You, and the Posies, Dream All Day, starting off the set. Well, I'm John Timmons, getting ready to turn things over to Lady D, Destiny Carter with In the Pockets, coming up at 10 o'clock. As always, a pleasure spending time with you. Always happy that you're tuned in, and thanks for all the comments tonight. Much appreciated. Let's do it again next week. Depeche Mode going to close out the hour. Right now it's Pretenders. Every day is like Sunday on 91.9 WFPK. Let's make it a great weekend.

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Rosine Shekel, your station with so much music, 91.9 WFPK. You've just tuned into The Anchor. It was released in 2025. And the album called The Seed came out in February of last year. We have the rising star from Johannesburg, the songstress Rosine Shekel. Her voice has been able to transform listeners through her journey of self-reflection. She is such a skilled songwriter and songstress. You see it through her debut album, The Seed, as she expresses her joy, pain, and love through various harmonies, through genres of jazz, R&B, soul, neo-soul, and gospel. Top of the hour, we had jazz groups with Brunch in Harlem. It's from the Crossover 2 album. Also was released in 2023. Jazz groupies is an artist by the name of Todd Mocktrey, a jazz producer and musician based in Texas. He connects jazz, hip-hop, and sounds that modernize jazz in a modern world, collaborating with artists across the globe. Thank y'all so much for tuning in to your station with so much music. It is 91.9 WFBK. I'm your hostess, That's the Dopest, Lady D. I'm here every Saturday night from 10 to midnight, giving you nothing but jazz, funk, soul, and everything in between. Super excited to be with you tonight. We are going to be hearing artists like Peace Flag Ensemble, Miss Jermone, Imani May, Cool Company, Kiefer and Theo Crocker, Sweden Archives, Kokoroko, Melodies and Fournier, and Reservoir, all up in the queue. We're going to be hearing a bit of Kadeem Tyrell. He is a DJ and a producer, R&B songwriter and singer. He's originally from UK. He combines an alternative soul with R&B influences. He's been quite the talk in Europe. We have his solo album, which was released last year in August. Once again, Kadeem Tyrell. On your station, so much music, 91.9 WFPK.

Imani May on your station with So Much Music, 91.9 WFBK. It's Back and Forth. It was a single that was released in May of 2025. She's a young contemporary soul singer, sings R&B. She's been a part of the Adlis Music LLC, her own personal brand, been putting out singles since 2025. For Imani May, we've heard Miss Jermone with Gazons, Peace Flag Ensemble with Hot Mike, Kadem Tyrell, Solo, Rory Sang Chakel, The Anchor, and Jazz Groupies Brunch in Harlem. We can look forward to hearing Kiefer, Sudan Archives, Kokoroko, Melodies Infinity, Reservoir, and The Caveman all coming up. But don't you go anywhere, we have a whole another hour of In the Pocket right up next. My name is Lady D. I'm here every Saturday night from 10 to midnight giving you nothing but jazz, funk, soul, and everything in between. If you're loving what you're listening to, you can head over to our website at lpm.org to see my playback. Everything that I've played for this hour, last week, and next week is all online at lpm.org. That is the place to go and the place to be to become a member as well. When you become a member, that's how we get the program of support we need here at the station so that you can continue to listen to the music that you love, stay connected to the community that you adore, and stay up to date with the music, with the news that you need. Once again, my name is Lady D. We're going to keep going on. Up next, we have Cool Company. Cool Company is a group that make future R&B music. We are going to be hearing from their single that was released last year featuring the singer Duran Bernard with Hip to Hip Hypnosis. Once again, we have Cool Company on your station with So Much Music, 91.9.

don't care what the doctor say. I don't care what the lawyer say. I came to tell that it's already done. I came to tell you, church. I don't care what you want to do. That it's already done.

Coco Roco and Annalise on your station with so much music, 91.9 WFPK. Coco Roco is a London-based Afrobeat and jazz collective led by trumpeter Shayla Maurice Gray. They had their release of the 2023 album Could We Be More Remixes. It interprets tracks from their original 2022 debut LP. This featured the remix that you just heard, which was Home, featuring Annalise. It has remixes with electronic neo-soul twist on an already West African-influenced groove from the group that I love so much. Before Coco Roco, we've had Sudan Archives with Flu and It's Already Done. Kafer and Theo Crocker with their version of Everyone Loves the Sunshine, originally by Roy Ayers. Cool Company and Duran Bernard with Hip to Hip Hypnosis and Imani May back and forth. We can look forward to hearing Reservoir, The Cavemans, and Sugar Jazz Club with a whole nother hour of In the Pocket right up next. Once again, my name is Lady D. This is In the Pocket. I am here every Saturday night from 10 to midnight giving you nothing but jazz, funk, soul, and everything in between. I have a fun one up next. We have Melodies Fone. They are a group out of London, a instrumentalist that blends Afro-Caribbean rhythms with jazz and electronic music. We have a single by them called A Kinstream. On your station with so much music, 91.9.

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Jazz Nova plays In Between along with Cycle Little with the Big Studio Live Session on your station with So Much Music 91.9. Before that, we've heard Tenhai Collective with Real Rain, Top of the Hour, When You've Got an Attitude by Marcus Hill. Thank you all so much for tuning into your second hour of In the Pocket. My name is Lady D. I am here every Saturday night from 10 to midnight giving you nothing but jazz, funk, soul, and everything in between. We have a fun second hour for you from artists like Aisha, Trinidad James, Mrs. Misty, The Jacksons, Marisha Osho, The Mighty Tiny, Grant Green, and Joel Ross. Gonna get a bit of Donald O'Connor up next. We have a soulful one released in 1981. This is Too Sweet to Lose on your station with So Much Music, 91.9.

Trinidad James, my biggest hater on your station with so much music, 91.9 WFPK. It was released in 2025. We all know the rapper originally, Nicholas Williams, originally from Tobago, but was raised in Atlanta. The dopest sample that I have heard from our legend ourselves. We had Aisha Soul and Me, Donald O'Connor with Too Sweet to Lose, Chaz Navia with Place in Between, Tana Collective, Marcus Hill. That was the sample. I just went for a blank, y'all. It's a long night. It's going to come back to me. Once again, my name is Lady D from your station with so much music, 91.9 WFPK. We are in our second hour of In the Pocket, which happens every Saturday night from 10 to midnight, giving you nothing but jazz, funk, soul, and everything in between. We have about 40 more minutes left. 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Everything that I've played for last hour, this hour, last week, and next week will be online at lpm.org. That's also the place to go, the place to be when you want to become a member. When you become a member, that is how we get the program of support here at the station. It's also how you continue to stay connected here at the station, how you can stay connected with your community, news, music, and more. Once again, Lady D, this is In the Pocket. We have Mrs. Misty up next. Y'all, it just came to me. Herbie Hancock. I don't know why I couldn't think of that sample, y'all. But anywho's, we have Misty up next. We have the Mellow Mellow Ride On. It's For the Love of You, which was released in 2020. We are going to take a listen to this soulful R&B mix from Misty herself. On your station with so much music, 91.9 WFPK.

Mighty Tiny and the Mini Few on your station with So Much Music, 91.9 WFPK. We have the Revolutionary Love from Be the Good People, released in 2024. They are an international music collective from Copenhagen. They were spearheaded by the Grammy-winning composer and writer Randy Valentin and musician and producer Stephen Jess. It's a collaboration of about 15 musicians from across three continents. Before the Mighty Tiny and the Mini Few, we've heard Marisha Oso with Care to Care. The Jacksons with Give It Up. Mrs. Misty with Mellow Mellow Right On. And Trinidad James, The Biggest Hater. We have Grant Green up next. It's going to be ending out our show for tonight. Thank you so much for tuning into your station with So Much Music. That's 91.9 WFPK. Once again, my name is Lady D. I am here every Saturday night from 10 to midnight, giving you nothing but jazz, funk, and soul. 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That's also the place to go, the place to be, to become a member. 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Otherwise, you can find me same time, same place every Saturday. Thank you all so much for tuning in. Once again, we have Idle Moments by Grant Green. 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

0: 91.9 WFPK and Waterfront Park present our next WFPK Waterfront Wednesday of the season on July 29th with the exquisite sounds of Over the Rhine and the original songwriting of Abby Hamilton.
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It was an empty book until I took a look. I was taking a page from all the time I spent with a vanity that knows no end. The many

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0: 91.9 WFPK and Waterfront Park present our next WFPK Waterfront Wednesday of the season on July 29th with the exquisite sounds of Over the Rhine and the original songwriting of Abby Hamilton.
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0: 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It's a country song.
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91.9 WFPK is proud to sponsor Bourbon and Beyond, returning this year with the Foo Fighters, Mumford & Sons, Chris Stapleton, and the Dave Matthews Band. 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

Our next member meetup at the Speed Cinema is Thursday, July 30th at 7 p.m. for a screening of The Cramps and the Mutants, the Napa State Tapes. In the summer of 78, both punk bands went on to play at Napa State, a psychiatric hospital in the small town of Napa in Northern California. For the first time, see the performances fully remastered from the original reel-to-reel videotape. 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

Our next member meetup at the Speed Cinema is Thursday, July 30th at 7 p.m. for a screening of The Cramps and the Mutants, the Napa State Tapes. In the summer of 78, both punk bands went on to play at Napa State, a psychiatric hospital in the small town of Napa in Northern California. For the first time, see the performances fully remastered from the original reel-to-reel videotape. 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

Our next member meetup at the Speed Cinema is Thursday, July 30th at 7 p.m. for a screening of The Cramps and the Mutants, the Napa State Tapes. In the summer of 78, both punk bands went on to play at Napa State, a psychiatric hospital in the small town of Napa in Northern California. For the first time, see the performances fully remastered from the original reel-to-reel videotape. 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

talk to. We used to both sit on the fence, but anymore I can't relate to him, 'cause he ain't got a lick of sense.

Monrovia here at 91.9 WFPK. He takes his stage name from where he was born, Monrovia, Liberia. And he escaped as a child. The country was very war-torn at that time, and they immigrated to the States. From the album Bloodline, Field Song on 91.9. Willie Nelson, Me and You, from a release called Last Man Standing. And Etta Jones, starting the hour with I Love Paris. My name is Stacey Owen. Welcome in to 91.9 WFPK on this Sunday morning.

morning. I've got some Wilco coming up here in just a few and some Tori Amos later in the hour. We're happy to present her at the Louisville Palace in August. I'll tell you a little bit more about that. 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

Our next member meetup at the Speed Cinema is Thursday, July 30th at 7 p.m. for a screening of The Cramps and the Mutants, the Napa State Tapes. In the summer of 78, both punk bands went on to play at Napa State, a psychiatric hospital in the small town of Napa in Northern California. For the first time, see the performances fully remastered from the original reel-to-reel videotape. 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

91.9 WFPK is proud to sponsor Bourbon and Beyond, returning this year with the Foo Fighters, Mumford & Sons, Chris Stapleton, and Dave Matthews Band. 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

Tori Amos on 91.9 WFPK. In Times of Dragons is the new album, and we just heard Gasoline Girls. WFPK presenting Tori Amos at the Louisville Palace Monday, August 10th. Rapture from Blondie there in the middle from a best of collection. And those of a certain age will have recognized the theme song to St. Elmo's Fire film called St. Elmo's Fire or Man in Motion, John Parr starting that off. Coming up, some Vampire Weekend in this next set. And next hour, I'll get to something new from the War and Treaty. Locals Week returns to WFPK starting Monday, July 20th. 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

new music from a band out of Pittsburgh called Feeble Little Horse. They're known for blending some really nice melodies with kind of abrasive music, or a little bit, you know, some distortion in there along with those nice melodies. The new album's called Bit Not, and Rewind is the name of the song you just heard from Feeble Little Horse. Interesting band name. Stereo Lab in the middle gave us Aerial Troubles, and Where It's At from Beck's Odelay album. On the way, that War and Treaty I promised you, coming up in the next set, and a little bit later in the hour, Johnny Marr, great guitarist from the Smiths and other bands, has a new solo album. Get one from Johnny Marr here in a bit. 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Speaking of the Smiths, here's some solo Morrissey from the album You Are the Quarry. WFPK presents Morrissey Wednesday, October 21st at the Louisville Palace. 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
1: 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You mean when I take my solo? Yeah, well, I'll step back a little bit because I come in very loud.
2: 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This is take four.

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I go from skip

can't admit it, got AIDS, and I got herpes. Yeah.

Smith's guitarist Johnny Marr with the latest solo release called The Age of Everything. The song's called Spin here at 91.9 WFPK. A live recording from the album Kick 'Em Where It Hurts. We heard Pretenders, Do Thumbelina, and another Bourbon and Beyond band, Foo Fighters, starting that set with Walk. They'll be at Bourbon and Beyond Thursday, September 24th. Stacey Owen hanging out with you, a band that was here just last weekend, Old Crow Medicine Show, and they did a really fun set in our studio for our members. We've got some great pictures up on our socials if you want to search for that. And we'll also hear in the 11 o'clock hour something new from Willow. 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

I hear some R&B, soul, and jazz in this new song from Willow. It's called Talk on the Hill. The new album, The Thread, will be out July 24th. Don't have long to wait. To Myself, that was Tift Merritt in the middle. And Randy Wilson gave us Cornbread from the Kentucky Artist for Public Radio collection. Keep listening for some Louisville music from Candy Jenkins. And a little bit later, I've got some Sunvolt. They'll be coming to Headliners soon. I'll tell you more about that. 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

91.9 WFPK is proud to sponsor Bourbon and Beyond, returning this year with the Foo Fighters, Mumford & Sons, Chris Stapleton, and the Dave Matthews Band. 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

They're a family band originally from Detroit. Jay-Z discovered them busking in Central Park. They call themselves Infinity Song. The album is self-titled, and Hurricane is the name of that song. Before Infinity Song, Sunvolt with Straight Face, and WFPK presenting Sunvolt September 17th at Headliners. And Joni Mitchell, a live recording of Free Man in Paris to start that set. Stay tuned. I've got Jacob Dylan and Regina Spektor doing one together from the movie Echo in the Canyon. And in the noon hour, something new from Noah Kahan on the way. WFPK Locals Week is back starting Monday, July 20th. We'll be turning up the 5-0 tunes all week long with local and regional artists stopping by the studio every day to talk, play, and celebrate the music being made right here at home. That's WFPK Locals Week starting July 20th on 91.9 WFPK. 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Mississippi singer-songwriter Paul Thorne is going to get this next set started with Bull Mountain Bridge on 91.9 WFPK.

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She's an artist based in Atlanta. Her name is Kels, spelled K-E-L-S. And she thinks the title of her album kind of describes her sound, Dirty Blues Princess. The song we heard, Gone, on 91.9 WFPK. Before Kels, Black Pumas with their song Colors. And Happy Families, some XTC, to start the noon hour. On the way, that new Noah Kahan that I promised you. And a little later in the hour, I've got some Fiona Apple to get to. We get programming support from Music and Event Management, Inc., presenting The Strokes with Thundercat and Hamilton Lighthouser at Riverbend Music Center in Cincinnati, July 14th. Ticket info for The Strokes with Thundercat and Hamilton Lighthouser in Cincinnati at riverbend.org. From the Promise soundtrack, this is Chris Cornell on 91.9 WFPK.

Our next member meetup at the Speed Cinema is Thursday, July 30th at 7 p.m. for a screening of The Cramps and the Mutants, the Napa State Tapes. In the summer of 78, both punk bands went on to play at Napa State, a psychiatric hospital in the small town of Napa in Northern California. For the first time, see the performances fully remastered from the original reel-to-reel videotape. Members, check your newsletter for special details just for you. If you're not a member yet, visit lpm.org.

0: 91.9 WFPK and Waterfront Park present our next WFPK Waterfront Wednesday of the season on July 29th with the exquisite sounds of Over the Rhine and the original songwriting of Abby Hamilton.
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Australian singer-songwriter Julia Jacklin will release her fourth album on September 25th on 4AD Records. It's called The Gem, G-E-M, named after a favorite pub she used to frequent. And we just heard Get Away From Me, I Think I'll Love You Soon, new from Julia Jacklin. Cy Smith in there with What I Am, and Come to Jesus, Mindy Smith. It was a popular song from her One Moment More release. Keep listening for some Devo before the hour's up, and I'll also be getting to some new Bleachers. They're coming to Cincinnati in September. I'll tell you more about that. 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

0: Super producer Jack Antonoff and his band Bleachers have a new album, Everyone for 10 Minutes. We should talk here at 91.9 WFPK. Bleachers play the Andrew J. Brady Music Center Wednesday, September 30th in Cincinnati. Wings of Time, Tame Impala in the middle from their Dungeons and Dragons release. And from his self-titled speech, like Marvin Gaye said, Stacey Owen hanging out with you on this Sunday afternoon. I hope you'll stay tuned. Caroline Rose has recorded a favorite that she's done in concert for a number of years, and we'll get to that in this next set. 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Ticket info for The Strokes with Thundercat and Hamilton Lighthouser in Cincinnati at riverbend.org. Some Louisville music to start this next set. It's Digby, Left You Behind on 91.9.
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Heart Has to Work So Hard, here at 91.9 WFPK. Before that, new Blonde Shell, Juliana Hatfield, Hungry for You, and music from the band Howdy to start that set, a song simply called Jean. Keep listening for some Philly music from Low Cut Connie. It's going to start the next set. And in the 2 o'clock hour, early on, I've got some new Weezer for you. Starting Monday, July 20th, it's WFPK Locals Week. 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

Weezer is releasing their 20th studio album on August 21st called The Gold Album. We've got two new songs so far, and we just heard We Might As Well Be Strangers. Before that, new Weezer, Yeah Yeah Yeahs with Gold Lion. And Fly Me to the Moon, Julie London did that version to start the 2 o'clock hour. Stacey Owen, thanks so much for sharing some of your Sunday afternoon with me. On the way, some Buffalo traffic jam. They'll be at Bourbon and Beyond Saturday, September 26th. 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Don't Stand So Close to Me. We're going to go back to the Zenyatta Mandata album for The Police on 91.9 WFPK.

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Children from Nick Cave and the Bad Seeds here at 91.9 WFPK. Sarah McLachlan in the middle, Loving You is Easy from the Laws of Illusion release. Sarah McLachlan coming to the PNC Pavilion in Cincinnati, Tuesday, July 21st. Happy to welcome her to Cincy. And Finley Quay, Even After All, goes back to an album called Maverick, A Strike. I'm going to turn things over to Michael Young here shortly for Roots and Boots. That starts at 3 o'clock. And then, of course, Aaron Biebelhauser will follow with Bluegrass Evolution. And we'll be wrapping up the night with your girl, Cheryl, and The Blues Show. Good reasons to stay tuned all night long to WFPK. 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Vuong's latest book, The Emperor of Gladness, is about chosen family, unexpected friendship, and the stories we tell ourselves in order to survive. 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My name's Stacey Owen. It's been a pleasure sharing time with you this Sunday. I'm going to start this last set together with some John Gallagher Jr. on 91.9 WFPK.

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Hello again, everybody. Welcome to another edition of Roots and Boots. Today, we have new music as usual at 5 o'clock from Sad Daddy. Mary Gaucher, Trampled by Turtles, along with Jeff Tweedy and more. That all happens at 5, but between now and then, we've got all your current alt-country oldies, Americana oldies, Americana favorites, you name it, we've got it. Country rock, everything in between. So, without further ado, let's start with the Jayhawks and their new song, Keeping Our Heads Above Water. Oh.

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That's Mary Gaucher here on Roots and Boots and her classic, I Drink. Got a new tune from Mary tonight on our new music segment. Looking forward to sharing that one with you. Before that, Junior Brown, Party Lights, Margot Price from her new release, a tune called Can't Stand Still. The album's called Days of Unrest. And the Jayhawks' new single, Keeping Our Heads Above Water. Glad to see the Jayhawks back in action. They're an all-time favorite of this show, and they always deliver. It's coming up on 18 past 3 o'clock here on 91.9 WFPK. 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All right, continuing on with more music. Got one from Lucinda Williams' latest album up next. This is called How Much Did You Get for Your Soul?

It feels good. Do it. Put a little bit on my left shoulder. Do it. Yeah. Do it. Put a little bit right here. Do it. Yeah. Do it.

Ah, Billy Crash Craddock. Once was called the new Elvis. Can you believe that? That tune, though, is catchy as all get out. Rub it in. Big hit for Billy. Before that, Patti Loveless, Blame It on Your Heart. Yarn with Good Things from their new album, Saturday Night Sermon. And Lucinda Williams from her most recent release from earlier this year, a tune called How Much Did You Get for Your Soul? Michael Young with you here on 91.9 WFPK, coming up on 3:33. I just like to say that. Music and Event Management and Company is a proud supporter of 91.9 WFPK, presenting The Strokes with Thundercat and Hamilton Lighthouser at Riverbend Music Center in Cincinnati on July 14th. Ticket info for The Strokes with Thundercat and Hamilton Lighthouser in Cincinnati are available at riverbend.org. Oh, so much music to get to tonight. I've got a lot of cool new stuff from some familiar names and some new names. As usual, that comes at 5. One I think you're particularly going to love is the new Mary Gaucher song. Also got some cool old tunes I brought in today. Got some Roger Miller, got some Grayson Capps. Covering a lot of ground today. And we're going to cover this ground right now. Kentucky ground. From Johnny Blue Skies, this is Situation here on Roots and Boots.

The Knitters here on Roots and Boots. That, of course, was the collective of punk bands that did a country album back in the day, featuring members of X and Dave Alvin. They put that album out, and it is terrific. So if you've never gone back and listened to that, I highly recommend it. Before that, the Reverend Peyton's Big Damn Band with Pot Roast and Kisses. Sweet Meg from her latest, it's an album of covers, and that, of course, they cover Slip In Mules. Johnny Blue Skies with Situation. Before that, from Mutiny After Midnight, the latest release from Sturgill Simpson and Company. All right, man, we have blazed through our number one. Got a few minutes left. Let's fill it up with some music. We've got Joby Riccio up next from her album Face the Feeling. Here's a tune from it called The Ridge.

Jr. who lived on Bayou Lafourche, right outside of Thibodaux. Never drove an automobile. Says he was an outlaw. Told a story of catching 527 bullfrogs one night till it almost sunk his mud boat to the bottom of the bayou. Anyway, one night, Junior, some friends went to go get some wild turkey, end up running to a telephone pole, and Junior died. I still think out on Bayou Lafourche is the ghost of Junior, so I go

There's one of them old just can't get ahead songs. That's Hoyt Axton and Bony Fingers. I always thought that song was sort of a kissing cousin to Harlan Howard's Busted. Just cannot get ahead no matter what I do. I can feel that. Before that, Grayson Capps Jr. and the Old African Queen. Before the top of the hour, it was Tyler Childers and Sonora May together on S.G. Goodman's Planting by the Signs. And Joby Riccio with The Ridge from her latest, Face the Feeling. All right, we're into hour number two. It's 6.5 minutes past 4 o'clock. I'm your host, Michael Young. Thanks for tuning in for the best in country, alt country, country rock, Americana, what have you. Up next, got one from John Ollier and The Reverie. This is from the album Rainmaker. It's called Gonna Love You.

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That's Wayne the Train Hancock and Hoy Hoy Hoy here on Roots and Boots. That's from an EP called The South Austin Sessions. Before that, Ismay with Buddy Miller on a version of I Lost It live at Hummingbird Hill. That's from the soundtrack to the documentary called Finding Lucinda. I need to see that. Before that, Gray Delisle and Les Green, I'm going to let you call me baby. I knew I'd mess that up. And Gonna Love You from John Ollier and The Reverie from the album Rainmaker started us off. 20 minutes past 4, approaching the halfway point in the show, and that means we're getting closer and closer to the new music that we've got ready for you tonight. And I got some good stuff. I got 5 or 6 for you. Trampled by Turtles, if you recall, a couple years ago, had an album produced by Jeff Tweedy. Well, now they've got a new single with Jeff Tweedy. We're going to play that. Also going to play sort of a super group of Arkansan musicians called Sad Daddy. They have a new album out. A new tune from Mary Gaucher, also something from Alex Williams and more. That all happens at 5 o'clock. New tunes at 5 every week here on Roots and Boots. Up next, Michaela Ann. This is from her album, These Are the Days. This is We're All Good here on Roots and Boots, 91.9 WFPK.

They're remixing a bunch of Tom Paul and the Glacier Brothers material this year and sort of putting one out and then putting another one out. That's one. And I think the remix sounds really good. That's a tune called The Man You Think You See. So I'm assuming at some point they're putting out a new collection that's new mixes of stuff from various albums. But I don't know that for absolutely sure because I keep getting them piecemeal one after another. Anyway, sounds good. Before that, Peter Case from Six Pack of Love, I've Been Looking for You. Josiah and the Bonnievilles before that with Going Gone, and Michaela Ann, We're All Good. It is 4:34 here on a Sunday, just past the halfway point in the show. I'm Michael Young, your host on Roots and Boots. Up next, I got a new one from Aaron Lee Tasjan before we get to a bunch of older stuff as well. Hey, Locals Week returns to WFPK starting Monday, July 20th. 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It's a celebration of Louisville's incredible music scene all week long right here on 91.9 WFPK. 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That should be fun. I love that whenever we do that. As promised, here's one from Aaron Lee Tasjan's new album. This is called Science Friction, here on Roots and Boots.

people just can't get no satisfaction. Ain't this life in a test tube fun? What's born of this is gonna make you run. Ideas that may seem are flowing like a stream, but when wealth it takes control, ideas no

That's Rusty and Doug Kershaw together with Diggy Liggy Low here on Roots and Boots. Before that, Roger Miller, Tall, Tall Trees. Katie Pruitt, new single called Same Boat. And Aaron Lee Tasjan with Science Friction, the lead track on his new album, Get Over It, Underdog. All right. It's about 15 minutes before 5 o'clock, which means new music is just around the corner. 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Without that, we couldn't do what we do. So we're going to continue doing what we do right now with a new one from Kacey Musgraves. Her excellent new album's called Middle of Nowhere. This is I Believe in Ghosts.

0: That's Charlie Pride here on Roots and Boots with Play Guitar Play from the album Someone Loves You, Honey. Gene Shepherd, second fiddle to an old guitar. Fancy Haygood's latest single, Say You'll Be There. And Kacey Musgraves, an album track, I believe in Ghosts, from her excellent new album, Middle of Nowhere. It is a minute before 5 o'clock here on 91.9 WFPK. And that means let's set up the new music segment, shall we? Because we do that at 5 every week. Have been for, I don't know, the past 20 years or so. All right, I got 6 new things for you tonight, making their debut on Roots and Boots. First up, I got a single from Trampled by Turtles and Jeff Tweedy together. It's called Love is Everywhere, Beware. And a few years back, Jeff produced an album by Trampled by Turtles. So I guess they're going to continue occasionally working together. So that's good. It's a good song. So I think you'll like it. Then from the album Ozark Shine, we got Sad Daddy, it's kind of a super group of musicians from Arkansas. Got a tune from them called Let's Go Fishing. And then anytime a new song comes out from Mary Gaucher, I get excited because she is one of my favorite songwriters, a terrific wordsmith. And she's got an album called Reckoning coming out. And the first song, Reckoning, is out. We're going to share that with you first. So that's the first set of new music we're going to start with here on Roots and Boots. And we're going to start with Trampled by Turtles and Jeff Tweedy. New tune here for you. Love is Everywhere.
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New one from Mary Gaucher, Reckoning. I hope you're right, Mary. I hope you're right. Sad Daddy before that with Let's Go Fishing. Trampled by Turtles and Jeff Tweedy together on Love Is Everywhere, Beware. And got three more. So those are three of the six new tunes making their debuts tonight here on Roots and Boots. You're listening to 91.9 WFPK, 14 minutes past 5 o'clock. I'm here till 6 spinning the tunes, and then Aaron Biebelhauser will be playing you some Bluegrass Evolution music after that. So stick around all night here on FPK. We got it all picked out for you. Up next, I got one from Allison Russell and Nora Jones. A tune from Allison's new album, In the Hour of Chaos. Alex Williams' new song, and a new woman to me named Sophie Wellington. Nice little instrumental I'm going to spin for you on that. So three more here on our new music segment, starting with Allison Russell and Nora Jones together on Really Real.

That is Sophie Wellington in a tune called Scolding Wife. And the album is called Her Bright Smile Haunts Me Still. Very nice stuff. I really dig that. Before that, Alex Williams, Drinking Ain't Enough from his new EP, Discount Country. Allison Russell and Nora Jones with Really Real from Allison's album In the Hour of Chaos. It's going to wrap up our new music segment here on Roots and Boots. Six new things for you tonight. I hope you liked them. It's 5:25. Still got some time to go, so we're going to fill it up, starting with some Bill Callahan.

writing songs and singing them for nigh on 30 years. I like it. I love it. It started out as a way for me to communicate with other people and myself and the spirits. I don't want to say that it saved my life, but it gave me a life. So I took my show on the road.

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I started to wonder, is this creativity or pathology? Am I the pathologist?

Now, there's a couple songs I heard a lot growing up. Gene Pruitt, Satin Sheets, and Jim Reeves, He'll Have to Go. Before that, we heard a new one from Alila Diane, In My Own Time, and Bill Callahan, Pathology, from his excellent new album, My Days of 58. It's 20 minutes before 6 o'clock, so I got 20 minutes to go here on Roots and Boots. Thanks for tuning in. Appreciate it very much, sharing your Sundays with me. 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And from the St. Agnes Carnival, featuring rides, children's booths, food, and more. 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And before we get out of here, I want to remind you, Roots and Boots is sponsored by Lugrass, Louisville's take on Kentucky's bluegrass roots, blending the sounds of Americana, blues, jazz, and more with live bluegrass music performances every weekend at Louisville's local venues. 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All right, up next, a new one from Maya DeVitri's new album, All My Faith. This is a tune I really dig the lyrics to this, so check it out. It's called Cold Lake, Good Snacks, here on Roots and Boots.

looks like it's 12 midnight, ladies and gentlemen. Is that right? Y'all know what that means. It's time to tell you the true story all about the lost episode of the Andy Griffith Show. It's a particularly heinous story about drug abuse and sexual deviance. Yeah. Looks like it's

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However you got here, I'm glad you're here and our music is making it into your ear holes. That was a tune with a provocative title called Basket of Singing Birds from Missy Raines and the New Hip. We got another one with a little bit of a provocative title. This one is called The Butcher's Dog. I reckon he eats pretty good. This one's a Charles Sawtelle original guitar tune performed here live at the Boulder Theater. A record called So Long of a Journey from Hot Rise. You heard it here on 91.9 WFPK. This is Bluegrass Evolution with Aaron Biebelhauser.

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We'd like to sing you a song now that has only been released about a couple of months. And we'd like to say thanks to all you fine people. And if there's any disc jockeys here, thanks to them for playing them for us. And we just got a letter from Decca, ending of last 2 weeks, that in their top 10, this song is number 8 best-selling thing for Decca Records right now in the pop field and the country. Feel we'd like to do it for you. One called Froggy, Foggy Old London. We'll do it for you.

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And this is a towboat song called Long Hot Summer Days. And Doc Cullis called us from Chattanooga this morning and said he had a brand new baby boy named Zachary Hartford Cullis. So we'll send this out to him.

The iconic voice of the late, great John Hartford there. This is 91.9 WFPK. 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Started things off this segment with Larry Sparks, Kentucky Girl, Lester Flatt and the Nashville Grass. Right after that one, was going to have myself a ball. A tune called So Beautiful from Lori Lewis. And like I said, their long, hot summer day with John Hartford. We're going to play you another song here, not a John Hartford song, but a tribute to John Hartford, written by Sam Bush, another an incredible pioneer in the field of bluegrass, newgrass, country, Americana, all the roots and branches of bluegrass. Here comes Radio John from Sam Bush. You heard it here on 91.9.

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Old King Cole from Sturgill Simpson. This is 91.9 WFPK. You're listening to Bluegrass Evolution. Before that, remake of an old John Denver tune from Special Consensus, featuring a couple of great guest fiddlers, none the least of which is Buddy Spiker and Michael Cleveland, both on fiddles there, playing Thank God I'm a Country Boy. Before that was the Cleverleys with Hillbilly Highway. We Shall Not Be Moved from the Greenbrier Boys, Dig a Hole in the Meadow from the Earls of Leicester. We got a bunch of great more bluegrass coming your way. Molly Tuttle and Golden Highway, Bronwyn Keith Hines, as well as some Billy Strings right here, right now. You heard it here on 91.9 WFPK. 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